0: got it, country fighting, hip hop it. Put your heart in the sky, move side to side. 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

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This is Fuck Me Pumps.

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Yeah, this one's Coach's Friends.

Brad and Bobby B on the guitar. Yeah, that was a song I wrote a while ago, when I didn't get to talk to my best friend. Well, I just bought a new guitar. I didn't have the chance to talk to my best friend much because I was away a lot. So I wrote that kind of for her, and I've got all my girls. So I don't know where my girls are at all. Over there somewhere. Yeah, you need to listen to my best friend as well. You need to listen to my girl, Julia Ashby. You need to listen to her music. I'm serious. Go on, baby, run it.

0: Oh.
1: 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How you feeling? You all right?
0: Cool. Shut up, Amy. Yeah, this next one's about when you're in a relationship, and you know it can't really work out, but even though you know you're gonna be upset when it finishes, you know you'll get over it, and it's just something you have to. Something you got to do.

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ZALON online.com. Please. He needs an excuse to leave this band. Oh.

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And it took like a year to finish. It's not even that good, like, do you know what I mean? It could be, do you know what I mean? I should have some kind of symphony or, you know, a year. In contrast, this next song, literally, I wrote down, sat down with the guitar and wrote, and it wrote itself, do you know what I mean? So it's very different like that. Funny, I just spent a year on the fucker and I still haven't quite nailed it. Anyway, yeah, this one's called Love's a Losing Game.

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And you may ask yourself, well, how did I get here?